0: You are tuning in to the sounds of Radio Blackout. This is Bang Crosby. I sing kin to necks like stiff pricks in sex. This is the sound of the MPC on Radio Blackout family. I love you, but not as much as I love me.
1: Thank you.
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0: right. Uh-huh. 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
1: Yeah, man.
0: Yeah. What? We ain't done, man.
1: That's
0: right. I swear I love the fan in the eye like I'm what? This is just fun now.

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And I'm just trying to go where it's telling me. 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
1: I told the black man he didn't understand. I reached the white man, he wouldn't take my hand. I sat alone in the shadows of a man with my eyes closed. Told myself I should have ran, I'm the boss. And I'm supposed to have a plan. But can't think till I figure who I am. Are you lost, or are you just another man? 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

eyes wide, tears cried, the news lied, but he died, so who am I? And yo, I'm asking, who am I? Because my kid will maybe have them blue eyes, and he won't understand the pain that's in mine. And late at night I wonder, maybe that's why, because I never wanna hear

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Radio Blackout, you keep the world rocking now. Yeah, man, this is Kush Makanov representing for Radio Blackout, number one in the world today. You know what's going on.

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0: I've been working, resting, over earn. 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Like the sample, need to take it back and click reverse. 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
1: Giugno 2026. 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

police and partygoers. The usual scenario is that organizers keep the venue secret until the last possible moment. That venue is usually a disused factory, mill, or warehouse.

0: East Lancashire in general and Blackburn in particular have become the centre of the cyclone for acid house parties in the northwest. During the early hours of Saturday and Sunday mornings, town centres can become besieged with convoys of up to 2,000 cars and 10,000 partygoers. The traffic jams could be worse than during the rush hour. The police view is that these are purely criminal events. Their aim now is to stop them from happening before they even begin. And to that end, they're drafting in hundreds of extra officers every weekend.
1: Giugno 2026, l'ASL chiede alla prefettura la messa in sicurezza del Mescal Squat. In un mondo devastato dalle guerre e dai cambiamenti climatici, con una società morente che offre solitudine e frammentazione social, l'emergenza non possono essere gli spazi occupati
2: che con la loro proposta qui ed ora sono e continuano

0: This is not a joke. 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Water, baby, yeah, we used to boat. Yeah, we used to boat.
1: Yeah, roll until you reach the point of no return. Anchor in the prize.

0: I've been working, rest been over earned. I've been overburned. Yeah, this pacing I've been learning, man, it's a concern. Like this sample, need to take it back and click reverse. Shit, I haven't nursed all these memories I haven't versed. Thinking back, thinking back, it may just hit a nerve. God, all these memories I haven't versed. Thinking back, it may just hit a nerve.
1: Otherwise, your mind will be destructive when your heart is broken.

sons, sexualize the daughters, destroy the legacy while mocking the culture from the top of the sculpture. Toppling the white supremacist statue, race a concept, we live it cause we have to. Maybe I ain't freed enough, Book of Matthew, but the spirits, they don't trust a thing that they pass you, especially the freed lunch.

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So where them a deal with, who can hear them a go feel it. Ready for go sign and seal it, fire can't done, fire just start. Fire a go button up the whole of them clot, you know them a

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Me deal with a long talking. Wait for the revolution, but the revolution can't start. We have a blood clot start. Special cover this rotting. Shut them for seeing life as they call it. Politics keeps my people them starving. Now you go savage this while I caught it. While them I make money in a bungle. Gotta sell pussy cause they want the next gram of cocaine. When a man them belly start rumble, come out the jungle. Babylon's burning today, them I run out of home when they apply pressure. Babylon time done, your tent with a stretcher. So when them in a deal with who can hear them, I can feel it. When it becomes sign and ceiling, fire can't done, fire just start. Fire I can burn up the whole of them blood clots. Think a rap clot, do a thing. Babylon time done, yo, send for the stretcher. So when them man a deal with who can't hear them, I can feel it. When if you can sign and seal it, fire can't done, fire just start. Fire I can button up the whole of them clot. You know them I can run out of town when we apply pressure. Babylon time done, yo, send for the stretcher. So when them man a deal with who can't hear them, I can feel it. When if you can sign and seal it, fire can't done, fire just start. Fire I can button up this bomber clot. Listen, listen, listen. General election. So we're gonna get crushed at slap weight. Everything in Babylon section, we're tired of the fuck free and we don't chat. When them a chat about why we a hunt for the food and them a argue about tax. People are dead, mom's still crying. The fire's gonna blaze on these aristocrats. So we send for your Gideon boo. Camouflage suit, stuck it to us up on the pole.

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1: As you know, resources are drastically low.
0: Yes, sir.
1: LeVar.
0: Yes.
1: Survival is at stake. We've located their queen.

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I'll use telepathy to meet the Empire's weaponry. Then I'll consume her soul, and together we'll build a

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1: Got a message for Smokey.
0: Give it.
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1: Got a message for Smokey.
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1: Yes, Smokey.

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Bus 5, yeah, we have a bus 6. 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

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Saved and never spent it. Said it with my chest because I promise you I meant it. Driven by the roots like a tooth and a dentist. I saw you sin and then repent it. Thought you had a thing till I signed, sealed and sent it. Time heals dependent. Well, that depends on if it's real. I can't even tell the difference if it's accident or skill.